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Johnny Hates Jazz. Here's Shattered Dreams.

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5: 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Rick Astley, Hot Hit 9.

Iglesias, Willie Nelson. They made it a big country song, then a big pop song, then a global song. Romantic, reflective. Big on adult love song playlists. Hot hit number 8, To All the Girls I've Loved Before. My name's Kid Kelly. Top 25 hot hits for the week ending May 30th, 2026. The last in May, see you soon in June. Now, this artist mimics perhaps the first rock star, Wolfgang Amadeus Mozart. The song and video are pure pop chaos, funny, strange, and huge. 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

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Huge on 80s pop playlist. Hot hit number two this week. Say, say, say. I'm Kid, Kid, Kid, Calais. 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Lots of hearts, lots of stars. Now, one half of the duo Wham wrote this as a teen. The saxophone here sounds guilty and unforgettable. Song is huge on memes and late night reels. Hot hit number one this week. George Michael, Careless Whisper.

0: this week. Ending March 30th, 2026. Your top 25, it's George Michael. Careless Whisper. My name is Ken Kelly, 80s DJ. Back next week with a fresh Hot 25. Thank you so much for listening. Thanks for being true. Thanks for being you. 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
0: 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Here's a British band with a British chant that explodes at arenas and sports events. Still hot hit 25 this week, Republica, ready to go.

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6: 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I'm Kid Kelly, creator of your first 90 show, Backtracks USA. Thank you so much for listening. These are your top 25 hot hits. This guy recorded this song with guitarist James Calvin Wisely. And the lonely sounding thing you're hearing right now turned it into one of the most emotional late night songs of the 90s. Chris Isaak, Hot Hit 22, Wicked Game.

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Top 25 hot hits, actor, comedian, etc. Will Smith turned Miami South Beach nightlife into one giant summer anthem with this. Hot hit 16 this week. How

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Feel the rhythm. 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

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Hot Hit 12, Black or White.

Beyonce with Destiny's Child. Before they all became superstars, Hot Hit 11, Jump In, Jump In, Kid Kelly, Kid Kelly. Right here with you, this guy speaks a lot in this song. Listen to him. That's the main reason why it stands out still immediately. Hot Hit 10, Sean Mullins, Lullaby.

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Kid Kelly with the Brothers Trio, Hanson, Bop Hot Hit Number 8. 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

0: Peggy's Hot Hits on the Weekend with me, Kid Kelly. Pearl Jam wrote it after Eddie Vedder, lead singer, read a disturbing story about a thing that stayed with him emotionally. Hot Hit 5, Pearl Jam, Jeremy. Kid Kelly here, and this guy, Shaggy, turned a cheating story into one of the most playful sing-along records ever. Hot Hit 4 this week, It Wasn't Me.
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0: That was your hottie number two out. Lit my own worst enemy. Well, we're about to hit number one. How do we get here? Your top 25 is comprised of national airplay, statistical and historic data, and a proprietary genome. Shh, don't tell anyone. Now you're number one. The song is all about girl power. I'm a personal lady girl power thing fan, you know? Hottie number one is Spice Girls Wannabe.
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0: 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My name is Kid Kelly. 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
2: Oh, that is amazing.
0: Annie just won the trip to see Brian Adams and Pat Benatar, and she gets to pick the tour stop. Can you believe it?
2: Oh, my God. Oh, my God. What do I have to do?
0: Well, Annie, it's simple. Just pick your tour stop and then pack your bags.
2: Oh, my God. I am so happy. Thank you.
0: We know Annie's going to have a great time. And we know you would have a great time seeing TLC, Salt-N-Pepa, and En Vogue. And again, you pick the tour stop. 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
2: Hi, my name is Annie Wadowski, and I just want a trip to go see Brian Adams. I need that so much in my life right now. Thank you.
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0: Annie just won the trip to see Brian Adams and Pat Benatar, and she gets to pick the tour stop. Can you believe it?
2: Oh, my God. Oh, my God. What do I have to do?
0: Well, Annie, it's simple. Just pick your tour stop and then pack your bags.
2: Oh, my God. I am so happy. Thank you.
0: 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And we know you would have a great time seeing TLC, Salt and Pepper, and En Vogue. 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
0: Annie just won the trip to see Brian Adams and Pat Benatar, and she gets to pick the tour stop. Can you believe it?
2: Oh, my God. Oh, my God. What do I have to do?
0: Well, Annie, it's simple. Just pick your tour stop and then pack your bags.
2: Oh, my God. 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Thank you.
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2: Hi, my name is Annie Wadowski, and I just won a trip to go see Brian Adams. I need that so much in my life right now. Thank you.

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1: It always makes our Mondays better. A Michigan Lottery free money Monday. I'll have some scratch-off tickets for you to win. We're going to go into Facebook Marketplace and see if we can find some weird things that people are trying to sell. 7:45. If you see a weird one this weekend, send it to me. Jimmy from

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0: Annie just won the trip to see Brian Adams and Pat Benatar, and she gets to pick the tour stop. Can you believe it?
2: Oh, my God. Oh, my God. What do I have to do?
0: Well, Annie, it's simple. Just pick your tour stop and then pack your bags.
2: Oh, my God. I am so happy. Thank you.
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2: Hi, my name is Annie Wadowski, and I just won a trip to go see Brian Adams. I mean,

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1: It always makes our Mondays better. 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
2: Oh, that is amazing.
0: Annie just won the trip to see Brian Adams and Pat Benatar, and she gets to pick the tour stop. Can you believe it?
2: Oh, my God. Oh, my God. What do I have to do?
0: Well, Annie, it's simple. Just pick your tour stop and then pack your bags.
2: Oh, my God. I am so happy. Thank you.
0: We know Annie's going to have a great time. And we know you would have a great time seeing TLC, Salt and Pepper, and En Vogue. And again, you pick the tour stop. 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
2: Hi, my name is Annie Wadowski, and I just want a trip to go see Brian Adams. I need that so much in my life right now. Thank you.
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Rachel Geddes, Kim St. James, and Scott Stein have a combined 75 years of entertaining on the radio right here in mid-Michigan, which is amazing because they don't look a day over 30. 96.1 WHNN.

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2: Oh, that is amazing.
0: Annie just won the trip to see Brian Adams and Pat Benatar, and she gets to pick the tour stop. Can you believe it?
2: Oh, my God. Oh, my God. What do I have to do?
0: Well, Annie, it's simple. Just pick your tour stop and then pack your bags.
2: Oh, my God. I am so happy. Thank you.
0: We know Annie's going to have a great time. And we know you would have a great time seeing TLC, Salt and Pepper, and En Vogue. And again, you pick the tour stop. Listen for those national keywords at 8 a.m., 11 a.m., 2 p.m., and 5 p.m. And you may be packing your bags for an amazing trip.
2: Hi, my name is Annie Wadowski, and I just won a trip to go see Brian Adams. I need that so much in my life right now. Thank you.
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1: It always makes our Mondays better. 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
1: 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Welcome to Issues and Answers, a public affairs program from Cumulus Media in Saginaw. My name is Scott Stein, and today we're going to catch up with the director of the Saginaw County Parks and Rec. It's Brian Keenan Leckel on the other end of our phone line. Good morning, Brian.
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1: Thanks for taking the time to join us today. And first and foremost, we want to hit on the Free Family Fishing Festival and the Catch Me If You Can fishing tournament and event coming up next weekend. It's Saturday, June 6th, so it's right around the corner, and that's over at the Haithco Recreation Area. Kind of walk us through. I know this isn't the first one you've had. You've been doing this for several years, and it's a chance for families to come out and do some free fishing, right? It doesn't cost a whole lot.
2: Absolutely. It is a free tournament. We do ask for registrations because we're giving away free fishing poles to youth participants. So you can come out to Haithco Recreation Area on June 6th. The tournament takes place from 8 to 11 a.m. There is on-site registration that morning at 8, but to guarantee yourself that free pole, get onto our Saginaw County Parks website and register prior to that. But yeah, it's a great day of fishing, whether you've been out to Haithco Lake or other places fishing before, or even if it's your very first time, you've never tried fishing, you don't have a fishing pole, not only are we going to get you that pole, we have volunteers here that are going to help you rig the pole. We've got bait to get you a worm on a hook, and we can even get you started fishing if

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1: Right?
2: Yep, absolutely. And we guarantee those first 150, but we always make sure we have some more poles on hand and do our best to make sure every youth that needs one or wants one is going to leave with a pole that day. Not on the flyer, just added recently, too. We're going to have ice cream sundaes from 10 to noon. So the fishing goes until 11, and as kids maybe get a little bored and or just are wandering, they can grab a ice cream sundae, and then we do an award presentation starting around 11:30 until that ice cream will be available through the duration of that. So even if you're not looking to fish, but you love ice cream, come on out and watch the action and grab an ice cream from the county parks. But yeah, it's been 37 years we've been doing this tournament.
1: Wow.
2: And so that's really neat to think about. You know, I've been at the county a little over 11 years now, and I've seen a couple hundred kids come through this tournament every year. But when you think about that over almost four decades now, we're talking thousands of folks' first fishing experience in some cases right here at Haithco. So what a neat experience to provide.
1: Yeah, this event has touched a lot of people through the years. And it is from the shore and the docks, right? No boats. They don't need to bring their boats out, right?
2: That's correct. Yep. This tournament is a shore fishing tournament only. However, we do allow individuals to bring canoes or kayaks and fish from those. And we also have boat rentals here at Haithco. So if you're looking to fish some more or explore, you could certainly do that later on this summer, just not on Saturday the 6th for that tournament.
1: Got it. Okay, we're speaking with Brian Keenan-Leckel, Director of Saginaw County Parks and Recreation Commission, and their free family fishing festival called Catch Me If You Can, coming up next Saturday, June 6th, right over at Haithco. I've never fished at Haithco before. What are they catching these days over at Haithco?
2: Yeah, so Haithco predominantly in the tournament, we'll see a lot of bluegill, sunfish, panfish type of fish caught, as well as largemouth bass. We do get the occasional pike caught during the tournament, a northern pike. And of course, those are, tend to be a little bit bigger fish. In fact, in the last couple years, we've seen two 40-inch northern pike, caught from this lake. So there are some large fish, trophy fish for anywhere across the state, let alone a relatively small 40-acre lake right here in Saginaw. But so bass and panfish, and then the occasional pike we'll see caught. There are catfish in here as well, crappie, a few other species, but those are the main few we see caught.
1: Yeah. How many acres is Haithco Lake? Do you know off the top of your head?
2: Yeah, Haithco Lake is 40 acres in size, and it has a pretty good average depth. It drops off pretty quickly from shore into about 15 to 18 feet, and then you can get into holes of 20-plus up to the deepest corners, about 26 feet.
1: Yeah, and this is a catch-and-release tournament, right?
2: This one is a catch-and-release tournament. Yep, you're going to bring your fish up to a measuring station. They're going to note your catch, and then we're going to release them back into the lake for future anglers to catch again. But typically, on a given day where you're here fishing, we fall under State of Michigan DNR regulations, and so you are able to come here and keep fish if you're interested in doing so.
1: Yeah, and again, the website, SaginawCounty.com/parks. Again, pre-register if you can, so you can make sure your kids get the amongst the 150 kids who will get the free fishing pole that day. Speaking of Haithco, let's kind of stay on Haithco, Brian, if we could, for a couple minutes. You mentioned a splash pad. Kind of run us through what people can expect over at the Haithco Recreation Area. There's a lot going on.
2: Absolutely. Yeah, it's our busiest county park over here in Saginaw Township. Haithco Recreation Area is open daily from 9 a.m. to 9 p.m. The swimming beach and splash pad are open from 11 a.m. until 7:30 p.m. That swimming beach is lifeguarded daily. And the splash pad, you know, of course, is new, relatively new. 2022 is our first summer operating that. We're open here daily. Free entry for Saginaw County residents. So if you live within Saginaw County, there's no gate fees. If you're traveling from outside the county, it's just $5 a vehicle. And again, those splash pad and swimming beach open daily 11 to 7:30. That draws a lot of folks in looking to stay cool in the summer. We also have some unique experiences in boat rentals, pedal boats, which you cannot rent too often or in too many places. We have those available for rent for just $5 an hour. We also have canoes, kayaks, rowboats, and stand-up paddle boards. Away,

0: available for rent. And boat rental opens daily at 9 a.m. I mentioned $5 a boat. They range in cost. The rowboats, or I'm sorry, stand-up paddleboards are $10 an hour, but nowhere above that. So relatively low-cost boat rental to come and give it a try, especially something like stand-up paddleboarding, which you may have seen before but have never tried. This is a great lake for that. I mentioned the lifeguarded swimming beach. We also have staff here in a rescue boat, so if you were to get out in a kayak and have some issues, can't get back to shore, whatever it might be, we're going to come out and assist you. So it's a great beginner lake for paddlers, but we do see experienced fishermen that fish from kayaks and things like that come out too. So boat rentals, the swimming beach, the splash pad all draw people to Haysco. Of course, just a beautiful setting around the water. We also have pavilion reservations here, whether you're looking to celebrate a family reunion or a birthday party or anything like that. We have pavilions available to reserve at just $75 a day. That's going to give you shelter and charcoal grills for the day. And then the last thing I should mention, if you're coming out for the beach or the splash pad or to enjoy any parts of the park, there's picnic tables and charcoal grills spread throughout the park amongst the shade trees. So even if you don't have a formal pavilion reservation, but you got a group of 10 or 12 that are looking to come out and celebrate something, you can find a sometimes not quiet corner of the park because we are quite busy, but you can find a nice shaded area and have a great day out here at Haysco. And we'll see about 65,000 park patrons. Our season opened on the Friday of Memorial Day, and it'll close on Labor Day, and we have been over 60,000 patrons since we opened that splash pad in 2022, which is a pretty remarkable number when you think about just daily usage.
1: Yeah. Well, here's hoping to lots of great summer-like weather through the summer, and people can get out and hopefully multiple times visiting the Haysco Recreation Area. That's on Schust, right along 675. Most people know where it's located at, right here in Saginaw. We're speaking with Brian Keenan-Leckel, Director of Saginaw County Parks and Rec. And Brian, just the activities and everything going on at Haysco sounds like a full-time job, but you've got lots of parks to oversee and the rail trail. I mean, can you kind of take us through the other locations that you are responsible for with the Saginaw County Parks and Rec?
0: Yeah, I'd be happy to. And so we started with Haysco Recreation Area here, just across Saginaw Township on Midland Road, located on the Tittabawassee River, our oldest county park, Immerman Memorial Park. Beautiful park space there, great hiking trails along the Tittabawassee. We also have a formal boat launch, and we are currently adding a canoe and kayak launch. We just renovated the restrooms out there, adding paved pathways to different park amenities, and so doing a nice layer of improvements over there at Immerman.
1: Is the dog park still available at Immerman?
0: Absolutely. And we have the Bark Park out front,
1: yep.
0: Stephen Kirschenbaum Bark Park that has been there a little over 20 years.
1: Right.
0: And that's a great amenity with a lot of users that gets busy, you know, just after work. We see a lot of folks coming through. And Immerman has a few pavilions available to reserve as well. And we see those quite busy through the summer months. In addition to the folks looking to get along the water out on the Tittabawassee, great shore fishing there. And we have a fishing pier. Great opportunities over at Immerman Memorial Park. That'd be kind of our second most utilized at a little over 40,000 this summer, park patrons.
1: Yep.
0: So we see steady usage between there and Haysco. You mentioned the Saginaw Valley Rail Trail. That's another one of our constantly utilized trails, especially on warm and sunny days, from folks out walking or running, and certainly bikers, rollerbladers, all those types of things. Saginaw Valley Rail Trail runs from really West Michigan and Center Road down Strobel Road. There's a trailhead there at Strobel, a trailhead at Van Warmer Road and Swan Creek, and then it goes all the way down into the village of St. Charles, Lumberjack Park. So 11.5-mile rail trail, and again, we see a lot of users that are getting out there each summer from early in the morning into the evenings, and we have some unique opportunities there too. There was just a half marathon a couple weeks ago. We have a 5K at the end of the summer with the village of St. Charles, and a neat opportunity for seniors that may not have the mobility to get out and enjoy the trails like they used to. We do senior cart rides that are starting just the week after the catch tournament. So I believe it is June 9th, 10th, and 11th. And you can sign up and get a hour-long cart ride down that rail trail corridor and hear a little bit of the history and check out the rail trail in a unique way if you're not able to if you have some mobility issues, and give us a call. We'll get you out there.
1: Yeah,
0: so that's kind of a neat one.
1: We love the rail trail. What a blessing that we have that in our community. We're out on it virtually every day doing our walk, and I highly recommend a nice little bike ride. We jump on at Van Warmer and ride all the way to St. Charles, get ice cream, and ride back. So we
0: love
1: get our exercise
0: down in St. Charles. Absolutely.
1: Yeah, we get our exercise and our ice cream. We're talking with Brian Keenan-Leckel, director of Saginaw County Parks and Rec, this morning on Issues and Answers, our public affairs program. Lots of other things with the county parks. You've got the Price Nature Center. I think that's a kind of a gem as well.
0: Absolutely. Price Nature Center, now 199 acres. We actually just completed a property acquisition. One of the neighbors was selling the house and had parceled off some of the land adjacent to the park. So we picked up another 13 acres there for forever protection and ownership by the public. So we're excited about that. But it's a former MSU research forest. With a few miles of trail system, there's a pavilion out there, a formal restroom building, a playground, great hiking experiences. There's also a small rustic campground in the back. We see a lot of scout troops, occasional families who want to come out and do some tent camping. Price Nature Center is a beautiful facility, and a lot of our county parks are, you know, these are large facilities, almost 200 acres over there. Ringwood Forest, just south of St. Charles, kind of across the county, well over 100 acres there. And a University of Michigan Research Forest, Pine Plant, former Pine Plantation. So some really unique forest in that one at Ringwood Forest. And so we see between Price and Ringwood, if you're really looking for a unique hike and some different wildlife to observe, those kinds of things, those are some great ones. And then as you're coming back, if you're coming back towards Saginaw, you could check out our newest county park, Saginaw River Headwaters Rec Area, which is at 77 West Center Street, located along the Saginaw River, right across the river from Wicks Park on the west banks of the river there. 370 acres of wetland and a neat river trail corridor protected under some pretty extensive habitat restoration. We're planting 1,000 trees out there. We've already started at about 700 in the ground, another few hundred coming this fall. And that is some really unique wildlife viewing opportunity right here in the city of Saginaw. You'll see literal herds of deer, migrating birds, a really neat park and opportunity there. We're thrilled that so many folks are finding out about it and coming out there to Saginaw River Headwaters.
1: Yeah. I've never been there before, Brian, but is it paved walking trails there at the Riverhead Waters Rec Area, or is it dirt, or how's the trail?
0: Yeah, so we have a half mile is a paved loop kind of along the former. This is also the former Saginaw Malleable Iron property.
1: Right.
0: So the kind of northwest most 40 acres were the former factory foundation. The parking lot of that, which was quite large, has a half mile paved loop around the parking lot. Uh-huh. The river trails are a compacted crushed limestone.
1: Okay.
0: So it is not paved, but it does welcome bike tires and strollers or wheelchairs. It is an accessible material. That's a crushed limestone, though, and just over 3 miles of trails out there. 2.5 miles are that crushed limestone and a half mile paved loop as well. There's also a central 20-acre former landfill, and so you can get up to the top of that and really see some unique views of Saginaw and kind of the skyline, the Shine Bright Mural Project located around along the river just about a mile away, the new water tower. You can see all sorts of things, and including wildlife and a connection with nature that isn't often found so close to a kind of urban center. So it's a really unique property, and we encourage folks to check that one out as well.
1: Yeah, we're going to try to get over there this summer. Maybe lastly, I think we've covered a lot of stuff, but Veterans Memorial Park, what can you tell us about that park?
0: Yeah, Veterans Memorial Park is a mile and a half linear park of river corridor on the east bank of the Saginaw River, so just north of the Milwaukee Bridge. Saginaw County owns a mile and a half of shoreline there. There's a boat launch there on the far north end. Great opportunities for shore fishing or even hiking along the river. There's a few parking areas along the way. It used to be an MDOT kind of rest stop or pull-off area, and we were able to acquire it from the state and keep it open to the public and accessible there in a river corridor. You can also see that's still in the shipping channel. So you can park there and eat your lunch and catch a few ships come by on the right day, and also some great fishing opportunities on the Saginaw River. Again, in Milwaukee Township, kind of straddling the Saginaw and Bay County line.
1: Mm-hmm.
0: So if you drive that back way to Bay City, if you're feeling some bridge strain and you come up the back way, you're going to go right past Veterans Memorial Park as well.
1: Yeah, that's a nice area. And I think a lot of people drive by it and maybe don't stop to utilize it. But again, one of those kind of gems here in Saginaw County. We've been speaking this morning with Brian Keenan-Leckel, Director of Saginaw County Parks and Recreation. And circling back around to what we started to talk about right at the very beginning of the interview, the Catch Me If You Can fishing tournament. And it's coming up next Saturday, June 6th, 8 a.m. to 11 a.m. And again, if you can pre-register, that would be great. They would appreciate it. SaginawCounty.com/parks. And yeah, Brian, I know you don't do it all by yourself. Hats off to you and your whole crew over there.
0: Yeah, thanks so much. We're fortunate. It is a relatively small full-time staff team with 6 full-time staff, and we've just ramped up for the summer with 32 great seasonal employees, from lifeguards to booth attendants and park rangers and programmers. In addition to this program coming up, we've got about 50 we're rolling out, from play dates and movies in the park. So check us out at that website. You can also find us on Facebook, Saginaw County Parks. You get all sorts of information about everything we have going on this summer, and we look forward to seeing literally hundreds of thousands of you before before Labor Day and our season concludes.
1: Yeah, 900 acres of parkland and 21 miles of hiking trails, boat launches, fishing access sites, the swimming beach, of course, at Haithco, the splash pad, a lot going on with Saginaw County Parks and Rec. Brian, thank you for your time this morning.
0: Thanks so much for having me, Scott.
1: Yeah, have a great summer. That's going to wrap up this edition of Issues and Answers, our public affairs program from Cumulus Media in Saginaw. Thank you so much for listening on your Sunday morning, and enjoy the rest of your weekend.
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1: And now, Premier Networks proudly present Casey Kasem's American Top 40, The 80s. This week's presentation is from May 30th, 1981.

again, and welcome to American Top 40. I'm Casey Kasem, and I'm all set to count down the biggest hits in the USA according to the official Billboard survey. These are the records that you're buying and radio stations are playing all over America. Now, before we start our climb to the number one song in the land this week, let's review the top of the chart a week ago. Last week, the number three song was Just the Two of Us by Grover Washington Jr. Number two last week was Being With You by Smokey Robinson. And at number one last week was this big hit.

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0: Bette Davis Eyes by Kim Carnes. That was the number one song in America last week. I'm Casey Kasem. This is American Top 40. And here we go with this week's countdown of the most popular songs in the land.
1: Number 40.
0: Superstar Elton John debuting with the first hit off his new album, The Fox. The song is Nobody Wins. Elton John.
2: There's

The first of the 40 hottest records in the USA, Elton John at number 40, he debuts with Nobody Wins. Next up, a singer named Beachfront on the Boardwalk label. Casey. I'm Casey Kasem, the vocalist for a new group called Get Wet, is named Sherry Beachfront, and they're on Boardwalk Records. At number 39, here's Get Wet with...

0: The group is Get Wet, and their song moving up a notch this week, second week on the chart, is at number 39, Just So Lonely. Debuting at number 38 is a song by the Son of Light. That's what the name Photoglow means in Greek. But what it means in our countdown is that an artist named Jim Photoglow now has his second top 40 hit. A year ago, calling himself simply Photoglow, he hit with a song called We Were Meant to Be Lovers. These days, as Jim Photoglow, he's in the countdown with Fool in Love with You.
1: When

0: Photo Glow is his name, and his hit at number 38 on American Top 40 debuts. It's Fool in Love with You. A listener in North Carolina wants to know if any song sung a cappella, that is, without musical accompaniment, has ever hit the top 40 in the rock era. Well, we can think of only two a cappella hits that made the 40, by Judy Collins and by Prelude. Details coming up.
1: The hits from coast to coast.
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14: Hey, it's Rachel from Rachel Geddes in the Morning. 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A getaway a day in May to Shanty Creek Resort in beautiful Bel Air. 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
0: AT40 originates in Hollywood. This week, Jesse Winchester, a singer-songwriter born and raised in the U.S. and now a citizen of Canada, debuts in the countdown with his first Top 40 hit. At number 37, Say What.

Jesse Winchester on AT40. He charts with his first American Top 40 hit, coming in at number 37. Say what? Well, now, let me answer that question about a cappella hits. Comes in from Ellen Klosterman in High Point, North Carolina. And she wants to know if any song sung without musical accompaniment, that is, a cappella, have ever hit the 40 in the rock era. Well, there are only two top 40 hits that we can think of which were sung a cappella. One of them was a modern-day version of a song composed in the 1700s using a melody that was even older. And the modern-day version sounds like this.

0: From 1971, that's Judy Collins singing a cappella on her version of Amazing Grace. The only other a cappella top 40 hit that we can think of was recorded by a trio from England. And this is what their song sounded like.
1: Hello.

from 1974. That's Prelude with After the Gold Rush. And there's your answer, Ellen. As far as we know, only two a cappella songs have hit the top 40. Amazing Grace by Judy Collins and After the Gold Rush by Prelude. Thanks for writing. Now on with the countdown. Number 36. After peaking at number 17, John Cougar's song Ain't Even Done With the Night is on its way down, stopping at number 36.

John Cougar at number 36, falling 10 notches this week on American Top 40 with the song Ain't Even Done With The Night as the countdown rolls on. Casey Kasem. This year, Cincinnati's Pure Prairie League is celebrating their 10th anniversary, and they're celebrating with a hit song called Still Right Here in My Heart.

There's Pure Prairie League from WKRP Country, Cincinnati, Ohio. They're at number 35, second week on the chart, with Still Right Here in My Heart. Every week, we count down the most popular songs in America, from Cadillac, Michigan to Pontiac, South Carolina, from Chrysler, Alabama to Mercedes, Texas. At number 34, here's Sean O'Banion from Kokomo, Indiana, with Love You Like I Never Loved Before.

0: John O'Banion on American Top 40. After a couple of weeks at number 24, he falls 10 notches to 34 with Love You Like I Never Loved Before. 33 big hits to number one, and we're counting them down.
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0: I'm Casey Kasem. In his 16-year chart history, Eric Clapton, as either a solo act or a member of a band, has hit the top 40 15 times. 8 of those songs went to the top 10, and one of them, a song written and first recorded by the late Bob Marley, went to number 1. That was I Shot the Sheriff. At number 33 this week, Eric Clapton with his latest, I Can't Stand It.

0: Eric Clapton and his band with a former top 10 record called I Can't Stand It. This week, it falls to 33. Every now and then, there comes along a reminder of just how tough it is to get a big hit single. One of the most famous and popular rock bands in the world has never hit number one in their native England and have made the American top 10 only once. This super group's latest hit is coming up.
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0: 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This week, Santana jumps four notches to 32 with Winning.

Santana at number 32, third week on the chart, moving up four with Winning. This is Casey on American Top 40 in Hollywood, and now we're up to the latest hit by one of the most famous and popular rock bands in the world today, a supergroup who are a constant reminder of how difficult it really is to get a big hit single. Eight of their albums have hit the top 10 in the past 12 years, but so far, they've had only one top 10 single. And it didn't go to number one. Even in their native England, they've never had a number one single. And yet, this band is a super group of the first order. They are The Who, one of the biggest and most consistent concert draws in rock history. When they tour, they play stadiums that hold as many as 100,000 people, and they sell out every show. Just a few years ago, The Who set an attendance record at Madison Square Garden. They sold out the house every night for a full week. But the only top 10 single they've ever had was a number 9 song in 1967 called I Can See for Miles. And in the United Kingdom, where they must have hit the top 40 around 30 times, they're still looking for their first number 1. Now, there are some acts who do just great on the singles chart, but can't even get their own families to come and see them at a concert. So I guess it all evens out. I don't think it bothers the members of The Who. They're too busy these days counting the money from their eighth top 10 album. A hit single from it peaked at number 18 the last few weeks. This week, it's at number 31 in American Top 40. You better.

The Who, Roger Daltrey, Pete Townsend, John Entwistle, and Kenny Jones. You better you bet. They're at number 31, falling from 18. Now from the AT40 archives. Another of the number one songs of the 60s. We're reviewing them all from January 1960 to December 1969, and we're up to January 1966. This was the 130th number one single of that decade. The Sounds of Silence by Simon and Garfunkel.

0: In our weekly review of all the number one songs of the 60s from the AT40 archives of January 1966, that was Simon & Garfunkel with The Sounds of Silence, Billboard's 130th number one single of the 60s. You know, there's a band in this week's countdown whose lead guitarist once broke the law in San Francisco and then tried to make an escape on a gasoline-powered skateboard. The Sordid Details and their latest hit are coming up. This is American Top 40 in Hollywood, California, counting down the most popular songs in the USA. I'm Casey Kasem. We'll continue in a moment. 30 big hits to go to the number one song in the land.
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1: Law and then tried to escape on a gasoline-powered skateboard. He's Craig Chiquiso, lead guitarist of the Jefferson Starship. And Craig's main hobby is skateboarding. That's what he spends most of his spare time doing around his hometown of San Francisco. Now, not long ago, a skateboard manufacturer sent Craig one of their new models to try out, a gasoline-powered skateboard. Well, Craig cranked it up, hopped on, and headed for Golden Gate Park. But there's a San Francisco ordinance prohibiting motorized skateboards. So when a police car spotted him, they put on their red lights. And when Craig saw that he was being chased by police, he zoomed up a driveway to the sidewalk and maneuvered his way through surprised pedestrians. Since the police car couldn't follow him, he escaped. But Craig didn't learn his lesson. 2 days later, he was on his gasoline-powered skateboard again, taking in the beauty of Golden Gate Park. And as he putt-putted along, he suddenly heard hoofbeats behind him. And over his shoulder, he saw a mounted policeman closing fast. And once more, Craig tried to get away by pouring on the gas. But his skateboard had only a quarter horsepower motor, and that cop was riding one whole horse. The chase was over in a gallop and a half. But Craig's luck held out. Instead of a ticket, the officer gave him a stern lecture and let him go. This week, the Jefferson Starship skateboard riding lead guitarist is also the co-writer of the song at number 29 in our countdown. Here's the Jefferson Starship with Find Your

I'm Casey Kasem. The title of Quincy Jones' latest hit is a phrase in Spanish. It's an idiom that translates as no escape or no way out. And that's what the song is all about. At number 28, here's Quincy Jones and the vocals of a group called Dune, Ay No Querida.

Rhino Corrida at number 28, fourth week on the chart, moving up a couple of notches. Quincy Jones featuring the vocals of Dune. American Top 40 is heard in the 50 states and around the world every week on great radio stations like KSEZ Sioux City, Iowa, KTKT Tucson, Arizona, and WMC-FM Memphis, Tennessee. Up eight big notches to number 27, jazz guitarist Lee Ritenour with Is It You?

0: Jazz guitarist Lee Ritenour and vocals by Eric Tagg and Bill Champlin. At number 27, second week on the chart and moving up, Is It You? Coming up, a long-distance dedication from a boy in Kentucky to the girl he saw on television who inspired him to give life a try.
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15: Hey, it's Rachel from Rachel Geddes in the Morning. 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A getaway a day in May to Shanty Creek Resort in beautiful Bel Air. 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
16: I'm Casey Kasem, counting them down in Hollywood according to their popularity in the whole USA. And we're up to the 11th Top 40 hit by Daryl Hall and John Oates. Four of those hits have gone to the top 10. Two of them went all the way to number one. This is one of those two number ones. Falling 10 notches this week to 26, Hall and Oates, Kiss on My List.

The duo formed way back in 1970 in Philadelphia, Pennsylvania. Daryl Hall and John Oates with the former number one at number 26 now, Kiss on My List. You know, most of the letters asking for long-distance dedications are for people that the writer knows well. But occasionally, someone will make a dedication to a stranger. Like this one from a young man in Hartford, Kentucky. He writes, "Dear Casey, not long ago, my life made a complete turnaround brought on by a girl who I have never even met. I live on a small farm in Kentucky and have grown up with dreams like everyone else. I was going to be different. I was going to be somebody. But I found out it wasn't that easy. Dreams are something that take hard work, and I soon became discouraged. At school, I felt that I wasn't getting anywhere. I wasn't dumb, but it seemed I had to work twice as hard as my friends to make the same grades. In sports, I also felt like a failure. After playing 3 years of football, I wasn't making any progress, and I was so discouraged that I finally quit. I started running long distance my sophomore year, and although I enjoyed running, it wasn't the instant success I had been expecting, and I sunk even further into depression. My dreams just didn't seem worth the effort anymore. Then, one day, as I sat watching the Mike Douglas show, I saw a girl who was to change my entire life. Her name was Kathy Miller. She's from Phoenix, Arizona, and her story is one that I'll never forget, not only because she gave me the strength and determination to work for my dreams, but also because she and her family helped me to regain the confidence that years of failure had destroyed. You see, Kathy was hit by a car and nearly died. Against all odds, she came back after 10 weeks in a coma and ran a 10,000-meter race. Her courage and determination have touched me in a way that I cannot forget. She taught me that if you really believe in your dreams, you can achieve them. She made it. Maybe I can, too. And I will. Would you please play I Made It Through the Rain for a Girl Who Wouldn't Give Up? Signed, JV. Okay, JV, here's your long-distance dedication.

0: earlier this year, that's I Made It Through the Rain by Barry Manilow. A long-distance dedication from JV in Kentucky to Kathy, the brave girl he saw on television. If there's a dedication you'd like to make, just send it to Long Distance Dedication, Post Office Box 2000, Hollywood, California. That's Box 2000, Hollywood. Our zip code is 90028. And would you please mention the station that you're listening to? Thank you. Now, on with the hits. 25 big ones on our way to number one.
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0: We count down the most popular songs in the USA from Waitsburg, Washington to Waits River, Vermont. From Waite Park, Minnesota to Waiteville, West Virginia. At number 25 in our countdown, here's Tom Petty and the Heartbreakers with The Waiting.
2: Waiting.

Petty and the Heartbreakers at number 25, moving up 7 big notches, third week on the chart with The Waiting. You probably know by now that singer Rick Springfield is also working as Dr. Noah Drake on the soap opera General Hospital. But this isn't Rick Springfield's first acting job. He's also been on The $6 Million Man, Wonder Woman, The Rockford Files, Battlestar Galactica, and The Incredible Hulk. This week, he's on American Top 40 at number 24. Rick Springfield and Jesse's Girl.

0: Rick Springfield at number 24 in our countdown, moving up four, fourth week on the chart. Jesse's Girl. A listener in Maine wants to know what season has appeared in the most top 40 song titles in the rock era. Well, three of the seasons are bunched together with just a few songs apiece, while the leader is way out in front with 38 song titles. Details coming up.
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17: Number 23.
0: We're up to a remake of a number 12 hit from 22 years ago. It was by the Skyliners, and it made the Hot 100 another 3 times by Chuck Jackson, by Eddie Holman, and by Art Garfunkel. It's called Since I Don't Have You. And the newest version is by...

Since I Don't Have You. At number 23 in our countdown of the 40 biggest, Don McLean moving up a couple of notches. Now, let's answer that question about seasonal song titles. Comes from Cricket Damon in the town of Norway, Maine. And Cricket wants to know, simply, what season of the year has been mentioned in the most top 40 song titles? Well, Cricket, our research department worked its way from the icy winds of winter to the warm breezes of summer. And here's what they found. In the rock era, all four seasons have been mentioned in top 40 song titles. Now, three of those seasons are all bunched together with practically the same number of song titles to their credit. Spring has appeared in two song titles, winter in four, and autumn in five. But the season that's appeared in the most song titles is way, way out ahead of the other three. It's appeared in 38 top 40 song titles, including a pair of number ones. The theme from A Summer Place by Percy Faith and Summer in the City by The Lovin' Spoonful. And there's your answer, Cricket. By far, summer is the season that's appeared in the most top 40 song titles. 38 in all. Thanks for writing. Now, on with the countdown. Number 22. A few minutes ago, we heard Daryl Hall and John Oates back at number 26 with Kiss on My List. Now at number 22 and moving up, Hall and Oates one more time with...

Moving up 9 big notches, third week on the chart. They're hot, Hall & Oates, and You Make My Dreams. Coming up next on American Top 40, a recent number one song about a choo-choo train. It's from coast to coast, American. Casey Kasem. Here's a song by a lady who spent the past 14 weeks in the top 40 promoting Amtrak. And two of those weeks were spent at number one. Down to number 21 this week, here's Sheena Easton with Morning Train.

11 foreign acts on American Top 40. One of them is Sheena Easton from Scotland. She's at number 21 with this recent number one song called Morning Train. Now, from the AT40 archives. Another of the number one songs of the 60s. And we're up to January 1966. This was the 131st number one single of that decade. We Can Work It Out by

0: In our weekly review of all the number one songs of the 60s from the AT40 archives of January 1966, that was the Beatles with We Can Work It Out, Billboard's 131st number one single of the 60s. I'm Casey Kasem. This is American Top 40 in Hollywood. We're counting down the week's 40 biggest hit singles, and we're 20 big hits away from the number one song in the land. We'll continue in a moment, so stay right where you are.
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2: 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I'm Casey Kasem, and the countdown continues.
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Phil Collins' second week at number 19 with his first solo hit, I Missed Again. Well, now we're up to the first top 40 hit by a country star whose life story reads like the lyrics of one of her songs. Her name is Dottie West, and like many country artists, her early life was the rugged life of a farmer. Dottie was the oldest of 10 children and grew up on a small farm near the town of Frog Pond, Tennessee. She says the farm had neither gas nor electricity, and the only running water was in the creek some distance away. Dottie grew up hauling water from that creek to do the washing and the cooking with. As the eldest child, she had to carry an adult-sized share of the household responsibilities, including picking cotton, cutting sugarcane, and caring for the various barnyard animals. She says that when she had some spare time, she'd pick blackberries and sell them by the side of the road. And with the pennies that she'd save from that small business, Dottie would take trips to Nashville to see the Grand Ole Opry. Her dream was to someday sing at the Opry, and for Dottie, that dream came true. This week, Dottie's Top 5 Country Smash moves up to number 18 on American Top 40. Dottie West with Kenny Rogers and What Are We Doing in Love?

0: country star Dottie West on American Top 40 at number 18 with her first Top 40 hit. By the way, she's had 33 Top 40 country hits. What Are We Doing in Love? As the countdown continues.
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1: Up six notches, here's Gary Ulysses Samuel U.S. Bonds with This Little Girl.

S. Bonds and a song co-produced by Bruce Springsteen and written by Bruce, This Little Girl. This is Casey on American Top 40 in Hollywood. And you know, last week we told you there was a rumor that Paul McCartney and Ringo Starr were performing with George Harrison on his new song, All Those Years Ago. Well, to check it out, we phoned the London office of producer George Martin. And his staff wouldn't say yes, and they wouldn't say no. What they did say was that four drummers played on the album, and Ringo was one of them. And that Paul McCartney is thanked on the album jacket for his help on the LP. But that's all they're telling so far. Leaping a huge 17 notches to number 16, here's George Harrison, backed by who knows who, and all those years.

0: George Harrison, he wrote it and he sings it and co-produced it as well. He moves from 33 all the way up to 16 with All Those Years Ago. According to biblical tradition, there are 9 grades of angels in heaven. But when we look at angels in the top 40, we find quite a few more types, including blue angels, teen angels, and earth angels. The details and the latest angel to make the top 40 coming up.
1: Casey's Coast to Coast, American.
0: I'm Casey Kasem. The first time the Climax Blues Band hit the 40, they went to number 3 with Couldn't Get It Right. This week, they're up to number 15 with I Love You, the Climax Blues Band.

Six English acts on American Top 40 this week. The Climax Blues Band is one of them at number 15, ninth week on the chart with I Love You. According to biblical tradition, there are nine levels of angels in heaven. They have ranks like in the army, from buck private on up to general. From the bottom to the top, they're called seraphim, cherubim, and thrones, dominions, virtues, and powers, and principalities, archangels, and finally at the top of the angelic ladder, your regular full angel. That's the way it is in heaven. But down here on the record charts, we have a whole different crowd of angels. For example, we've got earth angels, as in the top 10 hit by both the Crew Cuts and the Penguins. There are teen angels, as in the number one song by Mark Denning. There have been blue angels and undercover angels and pretty little angel eyes and angel babies. And most recently, there have been angels of the morning. This type of angel first fluttered its wings back in 1968 in a song by Merrily Rush. And these days, a remake of Angel of the Morning is in the countdown at number 14. Here's Juice Newton.

0: After 4 consecutive weeks at number 4, Juice Newton falls 10 notches to 14 with Angel of the Morning. How does a struggling new group make money to pay the bills when they're first getting started? Well, for the most successful active rock band in the world today, empty pop bottles were a major source of income. That's right, empty pop bottles. Details coming up.
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27: According to the AT40 Book of Places, the town of Champaign, Illinois is noted for its metal products, electrical equipment, and caps and gowns. And these days in the countdown, Champaign is noted for being the name of the band that's hitting with How About Us at number 13.

Champagne at number 13 on American Top 40 with How About Us. This is Casey on AT40 in Hollywood, and now we're up to an American Top 40 extra by the most successful active rock band in the world today, a group of millionaires who once depended on the deposit from empty pop bottles to make ends meet. Not long ago, Rolling Stones guitarist Keith Richard was reminiscing to the Boston Globe about how hard things were for the Stones in the early days. Keith recalled that the early Stones had very minor aspirations. He said, "Originally, all we wanted was to put a band together that would pay for itself and allow us to play Chicago blues in London." Keith said, "Our main source of income at that point was empty pop bottles. We used to go to every party we could and take all the empty pop bottles back and get sixpence on each bottle. Now, if we'd go to every party, we'd pick up like 300 to 400 bottles, and that would pay to fix the amps, buy new guitar parts, or enough gas to get us to the next gig." That's Keith Richard telling how it was for the Rolling Stones in the early days. But it's been a long time since they've had to return empty pop bottles. These days, they return their Rolls Royces when the ashtrays get full. As an AT40 extra, here's one of the 32 top 40 hits the Stones have had in the past. It's a classic from 1968, Jumpin' Jack Flash.

T40 Extra by the Rolling Stones from 1968, Jumpin' Jack Flash. This is Casey on AT40 in Hollywood. And we're up to the 32nd top 40 hit by singer, songwriter, and superstar Neil Diamond. Up three notches to number 12 with his song, America.

American Top 40 is heard in the 50 states and around the world on great radio stations like WKLP, Kaiser, West Virginia, WSGN, Birmingham, Alabama, and WGCL, Cleveland, Ohio. The New Jersey-based band called Frankie and the Knockouts climb a notch to number 11 this week with Sweetheart.

Frankie and the Knockouts. Their first chart single is at number 11 on American Top 40, moving up a notch this week with Sweetheart. Now from the AT40 archives. Another of the number one songs of the 60s, and we're up to February 1966. This was the 132nd number one single of that decade, My Love, Petula.

0: In our weekly review of all the number one songs of the 60s from the AT40 archives of February 1966, that was Petula Clark with My Love, Billboard's 132nd number one single of the 60s. This is Casey Kasem in Hollywood counting down the most popular songs in the USA on American Top 40. We're 10 big hits away from the number one song in the land, and we'll continue the countdown in a moment.
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1: 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I'm Casey Kasem, this is AT40, and we're on our way to the number one song.
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1: This week, the seventh top 10 solo hit for John Lennon holds at number 10 for the second week. This is Watching the Wheels.

John Lennon's Watching the Wheels, second week at number 10 on AT40. Now let me tell you about the special countdown we're getting ready for the 4th of July. It's a big one. The 40 biggest hits of John, Paul, George, and Ringo as the Beatles and on their own. It's AT40's exclusive survey of all the hits the Beatles have had together and apart. And we're ranking the 40 biggest. Coming up for the 4th of July right here on American Top 40. And this week's countdown rolls on. Number 9. Holding at number 9 for the second week is the five-man Chicago band Styx.

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she don't. A woman needs love just like you do. At number 8, first week in the top 10 for Ray Parker Jr. and Radio as they move up 3 notches. There are 2 jazz musicians in this week's countdown, and neither one of them is singing on his record. And in both cases, the people who do the singing don't get label credit. We heard the first of them back at number 27. That was Is It You by jazz guitarist Lee Rettenour, sung by Eric Tagg and Bill Champlin. And now, at number 7, here's Just the Two of Us by Grover Washington Jr., sung by Bill Withers.

0: Washington Jr. on American Top 40. His first Top 40 hit is at number 7 this week, falling 4 notches. Just the two of us. Coming up, a long-distance dedication from a girl in Kentucky to the father she hasn't seen in 10 years.
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0: AT40 originates in Hollywood. I'm Casey Kasem. In Gino Vannelli's 7-year chart history, he's hit the top 40 3 times. With People Gotta Move, 7 years ago. With I Just Wanna Stop, 3 years ago. And with his current hit song, up a notch to number 6, Gino Vannelli's Living Inside Myself.

The fifth week in the top 10 on American Top 40, this week moving from number 7 to number 6. Canadian Gino Vannelli, Living Inside Myself. This is Casey Kasem on AT40 in Hollywood. You know, most of our long-distance dedications are to people who are likely to be listening. But sometimes a dedication comes in that the sender can only hope will be heard. Like this one from a girl in Bowling Green, Kentucky. She writes, "Dear Casey, about 10 years ago, my mother and I left the Philippines, leaving my father behind. I was still very young and didn't understand why we had to go. I never knew there was such a word as divorce. One day, my mother was going through some old photographs, and she found and showed me a picture of my father. In the photo, he was singing. I asked my mother what he was singing, and she told me it was his favorite song. So, if you would please, play my father's favorite song, All My Loving. I don't know where he is, but I hope that wherever he may be, he can hear this and remember that he still has a daughter that loves him very much. Signed, Minnie." Okay, Minnie, here's your long-distance dedication. Close your

0: From 1964, that's All My Loving by the Beatles. A long-distance dedication from Minnie in Kentucky to the father she last saw 10 years ago in the Philippines. And the countdown continues.
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0: Up a notch, here's REO Speedwagon and Take It on the Run.

REO Speedwagon after a couple of weeks at number 6, move up a notch to number 5, REO Speedwagon and Take It on the Run. Every week, we count down the most popular songs in the USA from Honeybrook, Pennsylvania to Honey Creek, Iowa, from Honey Lake, California to Honeyville, Utah. And at number 4, here's a taste of Honey and Sukiyaki.

0: The first time that was a hit song was back in 1963, and Kyu Sakamoto took it to number one. Well, the duo, A Taste of Honey, moves from number eight to number four this week on American Top 40 with that same title. And the countdown continues.
1: KC's Coast to Coast,
0: I'm Casey Kasem. At number three is a medley by a studio group from Holland called Stars on 45. We know they're produced by a man named Jaap Eggermont. And so far, that's all we know about them. Here's their medley.

0: 5 short weeks, and that song is already number 3 on American Top 40. This week, moving up a couple of notches. A medley of 11 songs called Medley by Stars on 45. In the rock era, there have been 9 number 1 songs in which famous people's names are mentioned in the titles. These famous people have included an American admiral, a Catholic saint, and a king with many wives. The latest number 1 with a famous person's name in the title is coming up.
1: It's from coast to coast.
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0: I'm Casey Kasem. Now, before we hear the 2 most popular songs in the nation, let's take a look at the tops of the other Billboard charts. At number 1 in the country chart, Elvira by the Oak Ridge Boys. At number 1 in the soul chart, What You Gonna Do For Me by Chaka Khan. And at number 1 in the LP chart, High Infidelity by REO Speedwagon for the 12th week. And at number 2 on the pop singles chart, here's a song that's been in the top 3 for the past 6 weeks. At number 2 this week, Being With You by Smokey Robinson.

second week at number two for Smokey Robinson with a recent number one soul song, Smokey and Being With You. This is Casey on AT40 in Hollywood, and now we're up to the latest number one song to have the name of a famous person in its title. During the rock era, 9 different famous people have been named in number one song titles. Who were they? Well, there was a famous frontiersman in The Ballad of Davy Crockett, and U.S. Cavalry General George Custer in the novelty song Mr. Custer. England's most frequently married king was featured in I'm Henry VIII, I Am. American composer and jazz superstar Duke Ellington was honored in Sir Duke. And one of the greatest composers of all time inspired a fifth of Beethoven. An American folk hero of a century ago was immortalized in Tom Dooley. The Catholic priest Saint Dominic, who founded the Dominican Order, was paid homage by the singing nun in Dominique. And Paul McCartney's Uncle Albert became famous after Paul's medley, Uncle Albert, Admiral Halsey hit number one. And William Bull Halsey was a famous American admiral of World War II. And now we have the 9th and newest famous person to hit number one in a song title. She's a popular actress who won Oscars for her roles in such movies as Dangerous and Jezebel, and nominations for many, many more. This week, her name is in the title of the most popular song in the land. With the number one song for the 3rd week in a row, here's Kim Carnes and Bette Davis Eyes.

0: third week at number one on American Top 40, Kim Carnes and Betty Davis Eyes. And there you are. The 40 most popular records in America is determined by Billboard magazine for the week ending May 30th, 1981. American Top 40 is produced in Hollywood by Watermark Incorporated. Executive producer, Tom Rounds. Producer, Don Bastani. With Meryl Schindler, Matt Wilson, Jeff Leonard, Ron Shapiro, Alan Kaufman, and Renee Jean Hill. I'm Casey Kasem. Join me next week, and again, we'll count down the 40 most popular songs in the USA. Till then, keep your feet in the ground and keep reaching for the stars. 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
1: 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Special thanks to Kalila Dawkins, Rob Durkee, Pete Battistini, Scott Lakefield, Mike Savage.

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We're 96.1 WHNN with one of my favorite songs from the 90s, Jason Waterfalls. You don't know Jason? Yeah, he likes to stick to the rivers and roads that he's used to. Because when this song came out in the 1990s, we didn't have GPS. So, rock on, Jason. It's Waterfalls TLC. 96.1

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It's a big winner's weekend here at WHNN. How you doing? It's Brandon Edwards. Text the word sunshine to 855-961-0961. 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It's Rick Astley.

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John Mellencamp, Jack and Diane. Well, he grew up in Indiana. I'm also from Indiana. And I do remember the Tasty Freeze that was like a mile from my house. 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And slush puppies. Remember slush puppies? I think they're

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2: Oh, that is amazing.
0: Annie just won the trip to see Brian Adams and Pat Benatar, and she gets to pick the tour stop. Can you believe it?
2: Oh, my God. Oh, my God. What do I have to do?
0: Well, Annie, it's simple. Just pick your tour stop and then pack your bags.
2: Oh, my God. 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Thank you.
0: We know Annie's going to have a great time, and we know you would have a great time seeing TLC, Salt and Pepper, and En Vogue. And again, you pick the tour stop. 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
2: Hi, my name is Annie Wadowski, and I just won a trip to go see Brian Adams. I need that so much in my life right now. Thank you.
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So have you seen the Mandalorian and Grogu movie yet? The Star Wars movie. 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
0: Annie just won the trip to see Brian Adams and Pat Benatar, and she gets to pick the tour stop. Can you believe it?
2: 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Oh, my God. What do I have to do?
0: Well, Annie, it's simple. Just pick your tour stop and then pack your bags.
2: 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Thank you.
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2: Hi, my name is Annie Wadowski, and I just want a trip to go see Brian Adams. I need that so much in my life right now. Thank you.
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96.1 WHNN. 80s, 90s, and now it's Brandon Edwards. I'll see you guys later. 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
2: A better life with Dr. Sanjay Gupta.
3: We all know how important it is to stay active as we age, especially as we get older. But I've come to realize that for as good as people are about getting their cardio in, a lot of older folks really don't seem to be doing the recommended amount of strength training or even understand why it's so important. It helps you stay functional and therefore independent for as long as possible. Certified strength and conditioning specialist Dana Santis says a great place to start is not with dumbbells or barbells, but with your body weight, which allows you to build strength while also learning how your body moves and where your limitations exist. It also reduces the risk of overwhelming your connective tissue, which adapts more slowly than muscles as we get older. Once you're comfortable, you can dial up that intensity, but do it slowly, do it carefully. I'm Dr. Sanjay Gupta, helping you live a better life.
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0: Annie just won the trip to see Brian Adams and Pat Benatar, and she gets to pick the tour stop. Can you believe it?
2: 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Oh, my God. What do I have to do?
0: Well, Annie, it's simple. Just pick your tour stop and then pack your bags.
2: Oh, my God. I am so happy. Thank you.
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2: Hi, my name is Annie Wadowski, and I just want a trip to go see Brian Adams. I need that so much in my life right now. 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
3: How often do you stop to wonder whether you should share something that's revealing, maybe even embarrassing, with a partner, a friend, or even your boss? In her new book called Revealing, The Underrated Power of Oversharing, behavioral scientist Leslie John says doing just that can help you deepen relationships that are vital to your life. We need people to trust us in order to get things like love, friendship, and career success. That's what she told us. When you make yourself vulnerable by revealing something sensitive, it does make other people trust you. In turn, when you ask someone to reveal something about themselves, showing that interest will generally lead someone to like you more. Why? Because people like to be asked about themselves, she says. It also signals that they are discriminating and choosy, but in a good way. I'm Dr. Sanjay Gupta, helping you live a better life.
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3: A better life with Dr. Sanjay Gupta.
4: Have you ever noticed that you mostly breathe through one nostril at a time? Even when you're not sick, even when your allergies aren't bothering you. The body actually switches the dominant nostril as frequently as every 2 hours while we're awake. That's according to Adam Taylor, an anatomy professor at Lancaster University in the UK. This alternating cycle is automatic. It's regulated subconsciously by the hypothalamus in the brain, he said. Your body does this to give each nostril a chance to rest and repair so they don't get too dried out, which could make it easier for pathogens and inflammation to cause damage. Now, Taylor also said studies suggest the left nostril may be more dominant, and when the right nostril is dominant, the body is in a more alert or even stressed state. Who knew? Pretty fascinating stuff. I'm Dr. Sanjay Gupta, helping you live a better life.
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0: 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And again, you pick the tour stop. Listen for those national keywords at 8 a.m., 11 a.m., 2 p.m., and 5 p.m. And you may be packing your bags for an amazing trip.
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1: 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A Michigan Lottery free money Monday. 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We're going to go into Facebook Marketplace and see if we can find some weird things that people are trying to sell. 7:45. If you see a weird one this weekend, send it to me. Jimmy from the

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I'm Kid Kelly. 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
7: People have started using AI for all sorts of things, but I cannot think of an area where the stakes are higher than your health. First of all, I'll tell you this. I know doctors who have cracked some seemingly impossible cases with the help of AI, so it can be a powerful tool. But AI can also hallucinate, provide bad advice, and be just as confident when it does that. If you do decide to plug any personal medical information into one of these chatbots, you should know that while the companies that created them have robust privacy protections in place, they are not bound by HIPAA, like your healthcare provider is. Whatever the advice presented to you, take it with a degree of healthy skepticism. Always get a second opinion. And remember, if you ever experience concerning symptoms, skip the AI consult and head straight to the ER. I'm Dr. Sanjay Gupta, helping you live a better life.

song sounds like a mass appeal hit, and it is. However, the lyrics are really about wanting more out of life. It's massive on workout playlists and TikTok, and it's Hot Hit 22, Bruce Springsteen, Dancing in the Dark.

on the weekend with Ollie and Jerry. It's their street dance energy sound known as Break Dancing. Hot hit 21 this week. It lives on retro party playlist. Ollie and Jerry, break it. There's no stopping us. I'm Kid Kelly. Top 25 hot hits for the week ending May 30th, 2026. 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
7: Making sure your kids get enough sleep. It's one of the most important things you can do for them as a parent, and yet it's often overlooked. Not only does sleep in the early years set the stage for mental and physical health, it also creates the foundation for how one sleeps later in life. That's according to the National Sleep Foundation. Now, that organization recommends 14 to 17 hours a night for newborns, 12 to 15 for infants, 11 to 14 for toddlers, 10 to 13 for preschoolers, and 9 to 11 for school-aged children. When it's age appropriate, start by talking to your kids about why sleep is important. It helps their body grow, helps their brains learn, helps their mood stay steady. Don't underestimate the importance of a routine. You can even narrate what you're doing step by step to help them along the way. I'm Dr. Sanjay Gupta, helping you live a better life.
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9: Kid Kelly, 80s DJ, creator of the first 80s show, Patrick's USA. Thank you so much for listening. These are your top 25 hot hits for this weekend, May 30th, 2026. Number 19. The trio that made Rebellion sound like a joke and a threat and fun all at the same time. 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

on a weekend with me, your kid Kelly, 80s DJ with Lindsay Buckingham, stepping outside of the Van Fleetwood Mac. 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Tom Bailey and the Thompson Twins made Heartbreak sound warm with this instead of heavy. 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

hits with me, KID, Kid Kelly, 80s DJ and general public. It's a sound that came out of Southern California. The style is pronounced ska. Can you feel the bounce? The song's about needing kindness when love gets rough. Big on alternative 80s playlist, Hot Hit 14, general public, tenderness. I'm Kid Kelly. This is your top 25 hot hits for the week ending May 30th, 2026. Happy 250th birthday, America. 250 years of freedom, the USA way. Now, this is Shalimar. You might recognize the female voices, Jody Watley. The song sounds smooth, but the words are messy. 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